0: if you've got a boyfriend or a partner over 5'10",
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0: according to a survey,
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5: Looking into Sunday, there'll be a few showers in Scotland, otherwise fine and dry, with plenty of sunshine in the south. Very warm here, with cloud thickening in the west and highs of around 27 degrees Celsius.
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5: The Prince of Wales has said he was truly saddened to hear of the tragic death of former British Army soldier Nirmal Purja after an avalanche in Pakistan. He added that he served with distinction before becoming one of the world's greatest mountaineers. The Nepalese man was leading an expedition of 10 climbers on Broad Peak when the avalanche struck about midday on Thursday. UEFA has increased the heat on FIFA president Gianni Infantino by saying he has lost confidence of the European governing body. Infantino announced overnight the plan to sell stakes in the World Cup would no longer proceed. Spain has installed a 600-foot barrier on the sea border between its North African territory. The plan comes after tens of thousands of migrants breached the border earlier this week from Morocco. At least 67 people had died. And Rochdale have booked their place in the Carabao Cup first round with a penalty shootout win over League 2's Tranmere. It comes after an entertaining 2-2 draw at Prenton Park, with Tranmere missing 4 penalties in a row. That's the latest from Radio News Hub. I'm Matthew Dudley.
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1: Phil looks very confident this morning. And we all know because she's got a huge, great big mansion. She's got a moat. It's still got water on it. I don't know how she's done it. And importantly, she's got a harpsichord in her drawing room. Which instrument has got 88 keys, Phil? Is it a piano, an organ, or a harpsichord?
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4: Looking into Sunday, there'll be a few showers in Scotland, otherwise fine and dry, with plenty of sunshine in the south. Very warm here, with cloud thickening in the west, and highs of around 27 degrees Celsius.
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4: Nirmal Purja, the former British Army and Royal Marine soldier, has died in Pakistan after an avalanche. The Prince of Wales has said he was truly saddened to hear of the tragic death and added that he served with distinction before becoming one of the world's greatest mountaineers. The Nepalese man was leading an expedition of 10 climbers on Broad Peak when the avalanche struck on Thursday. UEFA is increasing the heat on FIFA president Gianni Infantino, saying he's lost the confidence of the governing body. It's over a plan to sell stakes in the World Cup. Whilst UEFA welcomed the decision to drop the proposal, it believes that Infantino has lost the trust of the footballing world. And former England international and Brighton striker Danny Welbeck has completed a move to Chelsea. It's after signing a two-year deal with the Blues. The 35-year-old, who has 42 caps, will head straight to Hong Kong to join up with his new head coach, Xabi Alonso, and his new teammates as they continue on their pre-season tour over in Asia. That's the latest here from Radio News Hub. I'm Matthew Dudley.
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Taylor Swift and the Fate of Ophelia. Good morning. Hope you're all well. It's Tom Williams here. It's coming up to 4:15. And it's the 2nd of August, Sunday. It is that blessed day that I love, Sundays. Roast dinner days, relaxing, go for a walk with your dogs, and just enjoy family days. That is what Sundays are all about. So I hope you're doing all of that. We've got a lot coming up from now until 7 o'clock, so stay tuned with us on 95.6. But here is You Get What You Give, the New Radicals.

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Heat Waves and Glass Animals and Ian Dore here on 95.6 B Radio. It's 4:30, guys, on Sunday, the 2nd of August. Yes, we're in August. Can you believe it? Honestly, that shocked me yesterday when it was the 1st. The fact that we're now in the 2nd, and before you know it, this month will be over. Times just fly when you're having fun, doesn't it? And I'm having a ball on this radio station this morning. And so that means I'm going to play some more tunes. And this is Chainsmokers and Something Just Like This here on 95.6.

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Dola, Back in Anger, Oasis here on B Radio. Guys, don't forget, Charlie Charles is back tonight from 7 o'clock with Berkshire Unplugged. Great show. Always love listening to Charlie Charles. You know, his shows are absolutely epic. So make sure you join in and tune in with him. But I'm going to continue. This is Don't Stop the Music.

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2: Looking into Sunday, there'll be a few showers in Scotland, otherwise fine and dry, with plenty of sunshine in the south. Very warm here, with cloud thickening in the west, and highs of around 27 degrees Celsius.
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2: Nirmal Purja, the former British Army and Royal Marine soldier, has died in Pakistan after an avalanche. The Prince of Wales has said he was truly saddened to hear of the tragic death and added that he served with distinction before becoming one of the world's greatest mountaineers. The Nepalese man was leading an expedition of 10 climbers on Broadpeak when the avalanche struck on Thursday. UEFA is increasing the heat on FIFA president Gianni Infantino, saying he's lost the confidence of the governing body. It's over a plan to sell stakes in the World Cup. Whilst UEFA welcomed the decision to drop the proposal, it believes that Infantino has lost the trust of the footballing world. And former England international and Brighton striker Danny Welbeck has completed a move to Chelsea. It's after signing a two-year deal with the Blues. The 35-year-old, who has 42 caps, will head straight to Hong Kong to join up with his new head coach, Xabi Alonso, and his new teammates as they continue on their pre-season tour over in Asia. That's the latest here from Radio News Hub. I'm Matthew Dudley.
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They say the holy water's watered down, and this town's lost its faith. Our colors will fade eventually, so if our time is running out, day after day, we'll make the mundane a masterpiece. Oh my, my, oh my, my love, I take one look at you, you're taking me

Alex Warren and Ordinary here on B Radio. Now, I don't know what about you, but today I've got so much planned for today. I'm going to have my roast dinner, because obviously you've got to have a roast dinner. And after I've had my roast dinner, I'm going to walk the dogs around the field. And then I'm going to come back and I'm going to have a look at Netflix. And I'm going to go through and watch certain stuff that I've not watched in a while. And just go over a load of old films. And I'm just going to have a film day. I might even get a tub of ice cream, Ben & Jerry's, why not, and treat myself. So if you're doing stuff like that, enjoy it. Have fun. Here is Alex Clare and Too Close here on 95.6 B Radio across Berkshire.

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1: 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And importantly, she's got a harpsichord in her drawing room. Which instrument has got 88 keys, Phil? 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
3: 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The people, the food, the room, the party at the end. 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

Cameron Knives, Bizarre Inc. here on 95.6 B Radio. It's 5:26. Hope you're all right. If you're just getting up, good morning to you. It is me, Tom, and I'm here right through till 7 a.m. So stay tuned with us. We've got some great tunes coming up. Starting with this one, and this is David Guetta, and I'm good here on 95.6.

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2: 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Just meet outside Costa Coffee at the Triangle in Tilehurst this Monday at 7.
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0: Last in Midnight Sun 95.6 B Radio. On the back of her success, she's just signed a new major deal with RCA Records after leaving Epic Records after over a decade while continuing her Midnight Sun success. Big ups to her. She's a fantastic singer, and I've actually seen her live, so she is good. Here's Amy Winehouse and Tears on Her Own.
1: It's a darkness that we know and disregret. I got accustomed to

Teenage Dreams, Katy Perry on 95.6 B Radio. We have got one more for you before the news and the travel with you at 5 o'clock. And here is Out Out by Joel Corry.

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3: A few showers across northern Scotland. Fine, dry and warm everywhere else. Possibly the odd spot of rain in western areas, but many places will stay dry. A high today of 28 degrees Celsius.
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3: Petrol prices are now at their highest level since 2022. The Chancellor, John Healey, has said he'll be watching closely to protect the public from price gouging at the petrol pump and in supermarkets as the war in Iran continues to hit the price of both fuel and food. Well, the US President Donald Trump has claimed that Middle East allies have now reached the parameters of a deal to end the war in Iran and said that he would hold off on ordering new strikes in the now five-month-old conflict. A written constitution could be needed for Britain. That from new Prime Minister Andy Burnham, who previously called for a written constitution in his 2024 book Head North. He says his proposals for increased devolution strengthen the case for a formal constitution in Britain. A new study by University College London has found that people who live in coastal areas have more long-term health conditions as opposed to those who don't or moved away. Professor Stephen Givrage, who led the research, says it's more likely to affect those in middle age. That's the latest from Radio News Hub. I'm John Collins.
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Bone Wrecker and Sombra here on 95.6 B Radio across Berkshire. Now, you know me, I am one of those people that I like facts. And I've got some facts for you, and I just want you to take them on board because I think they're very, very interesting facts. So here is facts number one. A cloud weighs around 1 million tonnes. A cloud typically has a volume around 1 km³ and a density of around 1.003 kg per m³. I don't know what that means, but that is a density around 4% lower than the air surrounding. That is incredible, and that is how they float. Another one for you. Identical twins don't have the same fingerprints. You can't blame your clones on your twin after all. This is because environmental factors during development in the womb changes all of that dynamics. I did not know that. I thought you were literally identical for everything. And then third one for you today, leftover pasta has extra health benefits. That's because it contains more resistant starch than fresh pasta, thanks to the effects of cooking and cooling on the structure of the starch. That is incredible facts. I love these facts. We're going to do them every week, so you're going to get more and more interesting developing facts from me. Here is Supergrass and All Right here on 95.6 B Radio.

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1: 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Especially when they start sending at 9 o'clock in the morning. That's the worst thing, isn't it?
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You got the love of Candy Stanton here on 95.6 B Radio. Right, it's that time of the week. You know it. Birthday shout-outs, everybody. Birthday shout-outs. And every weekend on Saturday and Sunday, I will pick three people that I know it's their birthdays and give you a shout-out. So let's start off with this one. Ebony Cartwright, happy birthday to you, my darling. Hope you have a fab day. Matthew Esquire, it's your birthday. Happy birthday. Hope you have a fab day. And finally, Hayley Ward, happy birthday, my darling. Hope all three of you enjoy your day. And what better not way to start with this song. And this is Scissor Sisters. And I don't feel like dancing, but I do because it's your birthday.

Boston, Stella Lefty here on 95.6 B Radio. Guys, that is it. That's all I've got time for this week. Make sure you tune in and join me next Saturday and Sunday from 4 a.m. I'm going to leave you this one. Enjoy the rest of your weekend, and I'll see you all next week. Goodbye. Something's got

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5: A few showers across northern Scotland, fine, dry and warm everywhere else. Possibly the odd spot of rain in western areas, but many places will stay dry. A high today of 28 degrees Celsius.
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5: The price of petrol is at its highest for 4 years. Holly Hughes has more.
6: It's now £88 to fill a family-sized car with unleaded petrol. That's 60p a litre. The RAC, who found the figures, call it an unwelcome Iran war high. And it's not looking good for diesel drivers either, with it looking set to keep on rising to 185p a litre in the next few weeks.
5: Well, all of this comes as US President Donald Trump says Middle Eastern allies have agreed on the framework of a deal aimed at ending the conflict with Iran, adding that he would delay authorizing further military strikes in the five-month-old war. Britain may need a written constitution as the country adopts a new approach to government, according to new Prime Minister Andy Burnham. He argued for a written constitution in his 2024 book Head North and says as he makes devolution more central to Britain's governance, it strengthens the case for a written document. And England's Jasmine Sawyers claimed gold in the women's long jump at the Commonwealth Games in Glasgow. That's the latest from Radio News Hub. I'm John Collins.
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stupid song. Song could ever say. On Big Radio, I think it's actually quite a nice song. Good morning, Rodri here. In charge of things for the next 3 hours. It's your Sunday breakfast, and you're very, very welcome to tuck in 3 hours of hit music and fun features for you. Coming up this hour, we're going to celebrate a couple of random national and international days, because there's always a few of them going on, aren't there? And we'll take a look at the What's On Guide and help you plan your week ahead, because there's always so much going on in this great county of Berkshire. So let's start, though, with some great music. This is American Authors' Best Day of My Life.

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insanely catchy. Right, it is B Radio, and it's time to celebrate a random national day. So, today it is National Friendship Day. Oh, that's nice, isn't it? So go call a mate and say, you know what, mate, you really matter. It's Ice Cream Sandwich Day. That's a brilliant food source. And it's also National Cad Day. No, not as in cad and bounder, that old-fashioned phrase for a bad person. It is stands for computer-aided design. So take your pick. Any of those can be celebrated today. Right, let's get on with it, shall we? Let's have some more music. This is Tom Grennan. I've been with

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4: We're going to dance. We're going to dance. We're going to dance. And have some fun.

That's Ed Sheeran on 95.6 B Radio with Sapphire. Good morning. My name is Rodri. I'm looking after things and keeping you company for the next couple of hours. So let's take a look at the What's On Guide, because just today is absolutely jam-packed. And so full disclosure, something I'm definitely going to tonight is United Wrestling at the Double Barrel Brewery. Doors are at 6 p.m. First match is at 6:30. I've been a few times and it's awesome because the intimate venue, you get a really good view. The wrestlers are just absolutely wild. It's a fantastic evening out. And if you fancy something a little bit more melodic, at 8 o'clock tonight, Ready Folk are putting on Singers Night at Watlington Hall. So yeah, two very, very different events. It just shows how diverse and fun Berkshire is in terms of stuff to do, isn't it? Here's Alicia Keys, and this is No One on B Radio.

David Guetta teaming up with Kelly Rowland there for When Love Takes Over, 95.6 B Radio. We've been diving into the What's On Guide this morning, and if you're wondering, why isn't my event getting a mention? Well, you haven't listed it at our website yet, so do it now before you forget. bradio.co.uk, click Berkshire, click What's On, and then fill in that short form, and we could be talking about your event very, very shortly. What is going on? At 8 o'clock, we've got your news and your weather. And I'll tell you what, the weather's been so much nicer this week, hasn't it? It's been like summer used to be before global warming. Do you know what? Reading actually felt a little less like Las Vegas this week. And last night, I actually used a duvet and it felt absolutely wonderful. I sleep much better than just under a sheet. I don't know if that's just me. All right, news on the way. Harry Styles first, though. And then after your news and weather, we're going to play you some George Ezra.

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7: A few showers across northern Scotland, fine, dry and warm everywhere else. Possibly the odd spot of rain in western areas, but many places will stay dry. A high today of 28 degrees Celsius.
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7: Petrol prices are now at their highest level since 2022. The Chancellor, John Healey, has said he'll be watching closely to protect the public from price gouging at the petrol pump and in supermarkets as the war in Iran continues to hit the price of both fuel and food. Well, it comes as the US President Donald Trump claims that Middle Eastern allies have reached the framework of a deal to end the war in Iran. He says he will hold off on ordering new strikes in the now five-month-old conflict. A written constitution could be needed for Britain as a different approach is taken to running the country. That from new Prime Minister Andy Burnham, who previously called for such a written constitution in his 2024 book, Head North. A new study has revealed that coastal living is connected to worse health outcomes in midlife. University College London has made that link, saying that those living in or moving to coastal areas are more likely to have multiple long-term health conditions. And England's Jasmine Sawyers claimed gold in the long jump at the Commonwealth Games in Glasgow. That's the latest from Radio News Hub. I'm John Collins.
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Langley, choosing Texas. Not choosing, she's choosing, because she's an American. Hello, Rodri here, 95.6 B Radio. It's Sunday breakfast. I'm here till 10 o'clock, then Charlie Charles takes over. And what's going to go on this hour? We're going to play a game of reading about Reading, where I will give you a headline from a local paper, and I'll blank out one of the words, and we'll have a laugh together guessing what that blanked out word might be. We'll also have a look at the What's On Guide, find some of the funnier news stories that have been circulating in the press in the last week or so, and generally enjoy our Sunday mornings. And of course, play hit music, including this by Inner Circle. This is...

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1: 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And importantly, she's got a harpsichord in her drawing room. 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

summer tune. I don't know what is. Jax Jones, Callum Scott with Whistle on 95.6 B Radio. Right, let's have a game, shall we? Let's play Reading About Reading. I'm going to give you a headline from a local paper, but I'm going to blank out one of the words. We can have a good laugh together guessing what that word might be. So, pub set to reopen with blank party after refurb. Foam party? Have you ever been to one of those? They're awful. They make a right mess. Hopefully it's not one of those. It could be a traffic light party. They're good fun. You know, you have to wear green if you're single, amber if, I guess you don't know, and red if you are taken and in a relationship. Great fun, unless you're colourblind, of course, and you end up chatting up the wrong person. But yeah, I'll give you the answer to what word I blanked out of that headline in a bit. But now let's have some Sean Paul. This is No Lie.

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2: 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Just meet outside Costa Coffee at the Triangle in Tilehurst this Monday at 7.
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I think that is Take That at their very best. Pray on 95.6 B Radio from Reading and for Berkshire. Right, so we were in the middle of a game of reading about Reading. A couple of tunes ago, I gave you a headline and I blanked out one of the words from a local paper. So, pub set to reopen with blank party after refurb. All night party. Well, possibly. But I can tell you now, it's pub set to reopen with DJ party after refurb. And I can tell you specifically, it's the Turk's Head on London Road, one of Reading's oldest pubs. It's really lovely, actually. I've seen some really good bands play there as well. And they are reopening after having a refurbishment. They have their floors done and stuff. So if you've been missing that as your local, then fear not. It is back on the 6th of August, and the DJ party is on Friday the 7th of August. So not long to wait now. Here's Mark Ronson now, and this is Valerie.

Ray, Where Is My Husband on 95.6 B Radio. Coming up, we've got your news and your weather for 9 o'clock and more hit music on the way. After your news and weather, I'm going to play you some Pink and we're going to have a go at a game that I like to call Record Breaker or Record Faker. But first, let's have Lady Gaga and Ariana Grande.

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6: A few showers across northern Scotland, fine, dry and warm everywhere else. Possibly the odd spot of rain in western areas, but many places will stay dry. A high today of 28 degrees Celsius.
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6: The price of petrol is at its highest in 4 years. With more, here's Holly Hughes.
7: It's now £88 to fill a family-sized car with unleaded petrol. That's 60p a litre. The RAC, who found the figures, call it an unwelcome Iran war high. And it's not looking good for diesel drivers either, with it looking set to keep on rising to 185p a litre in the next few weeks.
6: Well, this comes as US President Donald Trump says that Middle Eastern allies have now agreed on the framework of a deal aimed at ending the conflict with Iran. He's added that he would now delay authorising further military strikes in the five-month-old war. Britain may need a written constitution as the country adopts a new approach to government. That's according to new Prime Minister Andy Burnham, who'd previously argued for such a written constitution in a book he released in 2024. And the TV presenter and actor Shane Ritchie will appear in court next month, charged with drink driving after he was arrested in Harlow in Essex. That's the latest from Radio News Hub. I'm John Collins.
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Alex Warren, Fever Dream, 95.6 B Radio across Berkshire. A very, very good morning to you. It's Sunday breakfast with me, Rodri. A serving suggestion for this breakfast radio show is a nice strong cup of coffee, or perhaps even a biscuit to dunk in the coffee, because Reading, of course, famous for biscuits, isn't it? Huntley and Palmer's were in Reading, so that's a good excuse as any to eat loads of biscuits this morning. Coming up this hour, loads of hit music, including Coldplay, and we're going to play a game of Record Breaker or Record Faker. That's my world record guessing game to get your brains working this morning. But in the meanwhile, let's start this hour with Gordon City. This is called Ready for Your Love on B Radio. Good morning.

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0: Oh yes, strut down Broad Street with that playing in your headphones. Snap the power on B Radio. 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
0: A record faker. No. So it's very simple. I'm going to give you a world record that's either completely true and in the Guinness Book of Records, or I've made it up completely, or altered it slightly to make it not quite true. Or maybe it just failed, and therefore we call it a record faker. And I'll let you know the answer in a couple of songs' time. So, record breaker or record faker. The world record for a skateboarding cat was 10 metres. What do you reckon? Getting a cat to do, like, even to not knock things off your kitchen table is impossible, isn't it? So how on earth you can get one to do that is absolutely beyond me. Have a think, and in the meanwhile, here's some Olivia Rodrigo for you.

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0: Taylor Swift, 95.6 B Radio. Good morning, you're with me, Rodri, just coming up to 9:45. Are you out of bed yet? I mean, no judgment if you're not. It is a Sunday after all. But hopefully you've been thinking about this.
1: Record breaker.
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0: So, before the last couple of songs, I asked you, record breaker or record faker, the world record for a skateboarding cat was 10 metres. What do you reckon? I can tell you now, it is a record breaker. 10 metres, it took the cat 12.85 seconds to skateboard that distance, and this cat was from China and was called Bao Zi. So, wow, that's absolutely amazing. And if you're wondering whether that was that's cruel or whether the cat was forced to do it, remember, you cannot make cats do anything. They're a complete law unto themselves. Oh, this is good. This is the Killers. I saw them at Reading Festival once. This is Human.

Sam Smith on 95.6 B Radio. Well, that's pretty much me done for the morning. Thanks very much for letting me keep you company. It's been fun, hasn't it? We've done all sorts. We've played silly games. We've looked at the What's On guide. And most importantly, listened to loads of hit music. So, what's coming up on B Radio? Do not, go wherever you like, but take B Radio with you. B Radio app is available. After me at 10 o'clock, Charlie Charles is here and he's doing an hour of bangers to start his show with. And then at 1 p.m, Joe's here, followed by Olive. And then Charlie Charles is back at 7 p.m. with Berkshire Unplugged. This is a jam-packed show. Of course, that's our premier new music show. And on this week's edition of Berkshire Unplugged, it's an artist takeover. The artist in question is Rudy, who writes, produces, and mixes all his own songs, tells stories of love and struggle, and it's absolutely awesome. So do check out that. And if you do have to go to bed really early, then don't worry. You can always catch up with Berkshire Unplugged by listening to their podcast. Right, I'm going to go and get ready to watch the wrestling at the Double Barrel Brewery tonight. Hopefully, you lot are going to have an awesome rest of your Sunday. I'll speak to you very, very soon. Here's Harry Styles, Late Night Talking, and then we've got your news for 10 o'clock on the way.

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3: Weather.
4: We might see some light rain in northern Scotland this afternoon, but it's warm, fine and dry for almost everyone else. As we move through the afternoon, there could be a shower in western areas. Warm though, today's high is 28 degrees Celsius.
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4: Petrol prices are now at their highest level since 2022. The Chancellor John Healey has said he'll be watching closely to try and protect the public from price spikes at the petrol pump and on the supermarket shelves as the war in Iran continues to hit prices. An end to that could be in sight though, because US President Donald Trump has said that key Middle Eastern allies have now agreed on the framework of a deal intended to end the conflict with Iran. He added that he would now postpone authorising further military strikes in what is now a 5-month long war. Police in the US say that multiple people have died and several others have been injured in a shooting at an In-N-Out fast food restaurant in southern Idaho. The attacker is also dead. The Twin Falls police chief, Matthew Hicks, said that he did not have a number for how many had been killed and injured. And Massive Attack have been banned from re-entering Singapore after an investigation found that the band displayed a Palestinian flag during a show there on Wednesday. They've been banned from the city-state following the show at the Star Theatre. That's the latest from Radio News Hub. I'm John Collins.
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Senior, Nicki Minaj and Madonna, and Justin Timberlake on 95.6 B Radio. Charlie Charles with your Sunday morning bangers, just gone 10 past 10. Between now and 11, I'm going to get on for you Axwell, Shapeshifters, Doolally, Swedish House Mafia, Blue Cantrell, Calvin Harris and Rihanna, and Nico and Vince, just gone 10 past 10. 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

Charlie Charles. We've got Sunday Morning Bangers. Just gone 10:25. And if you're listening for the first time to B Radio, the very first time, welcome aboard. 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We're going to get on Doolally after Swedish House Mafia. Don't you worry, child.

0: Nice and smooth for a Sunday morning, just coming up to 20 to 11 on B Radio. Donnell Jones and Lisa Left Eye Lopez with your Sunday morning bangers. Highs of 28 degrees Celsius across Berkshire today. Coming back with Shapeshifters.
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bangers for this morning. More bangers tomorrow morning from 10 with Gavin. In fact, we do bangers every morning here on B Radio at 10. After 11, we'll have a look at what's happening in Berkshire today. We'll also do some birthday shout outs as well. Just gone

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4: We might see some light rain in northern Scotland this afternoon, but it's warm, fine and dry for almost everyone else. As we move through the afternoon, there could be a shower in western areas. Warm though, today's high is 28 degrees Celsius.
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4: The price of petrol is at its highest level for 4 years. Holly Hughes has more.
5: It's now £88 to fill a family-sized car with unleaded petrol. That's 60p a litre. The RAC, who found the figures, call it an unwelcome Iran war high. And it's not looking good for diesel drivers either, with it looking set to keep on rising to 185p a litre in the next few weeks.
4: However, US President Donald Trump has said today that key Middle Eastern allies have agreed on a framework of a deal intended to end the conflict with Iran, adding that he would now postpone authorizing further military strikes in the now five-month-long war. Police in the US say that multiple people have died and others have been injured in a shooting at a southern Idaho In-N-Out fast food restaurant. An elderly woman who developed heat stroke while sheltering in a car is the latest person to die following the powerful earthquake which struck Japan's southwest last week. And a new study by University College London has revealed that coastal living is connected to worse health outcomes in midlife. That's the latest from Radio News Hub. I'm John Collins.
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0: can't believe that I missed the dates that Bruno Mars did at Wembley the last this past Tuesday night. I Just Might on B Radio, DJ Jazzy Jeff and the Fresh Prince before that. And Take That, just gone 10 past 11. We're going to have a look and see what's happening across Berkshire today. We'll get on Maroon 5. It's the second week coming up of the summer holidays. How have you done?
1: Yeah.
0: Only another 5 full weeks to go. Let's

0: Maroon 5 on B Radio, just coming up to 20 past 11 Sunday morning. Charlie Charles coming back with some birthday shout outs and One Republic.
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2: Phil looks very confident this morning. 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She's got a moat. It's still got water on it. 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And importantly, she's got a harpsichord in her drawing room. Which instrument has got 88 keys, Phil? Is it a piano, an organ, or a harpsichord?
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0: It returns, my dear Richard Steve, Steedy, Craig Rogers, Joe Stroff, Ashley Bainham. Happy belated birthday to you as well, mate. Jeff Wright, Roger Noble. Good to see you the other night, mate. And also to Chanel. And if you would like me to do a birthday shout out on your behalf, then simply all you need to do is go to my page at bradio.co.uk and look for Charlie Charles.
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0: Radio. It's Charlie Charles, just coming up to 20 minutes to midday. Highs of 28 degrees Celsius across Berkshire today. Sunset is at 8:51. I'm not going to say it, but the night's starting to creep in. Oops, I've said it already. Sunrise tomorrow morning at 5:30. Down to 16 degrees Celsius across Berkshire tonight. Coming back with a tune where the music video, in my opinion, they faded down the music way too early at the end.
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and Olivia Dean on B Radio, just coming up to 11:45. Charlie Charles. And if you're looking for something to do tonight, then head down to Double Barrel Brewery in Tyler's for United Wrestling. And this is was scheduled from a couple of weeks ago. Loads of high octane action going on. There's also a debut of a superstar that was in WWE, Danny Basham, one half of the Basham brothers. They were WWE tag team champions at one stage. Not that I watch wrestling. Doors open at 6 and the first bell is at 6:20. You can find out more details if you fancy going, but just going to whatsonreading.com.

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1: Am I alone in your heart? 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

Flowrider, or as my dad's mate called it, Florida Secrets on B Radio. Just coming up to 5 minutes to midday, and after midday we'll be telling you about what's happening on Berkshire Unplugged this week, which is on later tonight, and we'll also be doing Sunday School. I don't know.

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7: We might see some light rain in northern Scotland this afternoon, but it's warm, fine and dry for almost everyone else. As we move through the afternoon, there could be a shower in western areas. Warm though, today's high is 28 degrees Celsius.
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7: Famously, Britain's never had a written constitution, but all that could be set to change. With more, here's Lucy Gormanly.
8: New Prime Minister Andy Burnham says a written constitution could be needed for Britain as he begins to take a different approach to running the country. He previously called for a written constitution in 2024 book Head North, a rallying cry for a more equal Britain, which he co-authored with Liverpool City Region Metro Mayor Steve Rotherham. Mr Burnham says the new proposals increase the case for a formal constitution because they would fundamentally change the way Britain's governed.
7: An elderly woman who developed heat stroke while taking shelter in a car is the latest person to die following the powerful earthquake which struck Japan last week. Massive Attack have been banned from re-entering Singapore after an investigation found that they displayed a Palestinian flag during a show there. And Vincent Pastore, the actor best known for playing Salvatore Bonpensiero on The Sopranos, has died at the age of 80 years old. That's the latest from Radio News Hub. I'm John Collins.
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Harry Styles, Liberty X and Rudimental and LRA. SB Radio at the weekend. Just gone 10 past 12. Charlie Charles. We're going to be having a look at what's happening on our on-site music show, which is on later tonight. Berkshire Unplugged will also be doing some... No, we've done the birthday shout-outs already. Get with it, Charlie. You have to excuse me. It is a Sunday morning. Sunday school, that's right, is coming up after Christiana Perry and Heavy D and the Boys. Now that we've had love.

0: B Radio at the weekend. Charlie Charles just gone 20 past 12, highs of 28 degrees Celsius across Berkshire today. Sunset at 8:51, sunrise tomorrow morning at 5:30, down to 16 degrees Celsius across Berkshire overnight. Highs of 30 degrees Celsius tomorrow.
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3: Millions of us are replacing the postcard and replacing it with a boast card.
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And later on this evening, it's our one-time music show on B Radio called Berkshire Unplugged. And because it's the first show of the month, we will be doing an artist takeover. Joining us in the studio tonight is one of the stars from IC Music Underground Hip Hop Nights at the Rising Sun Arts Centre. Independent artist Rudy will be coming in. Looking forward to that. And we'll also be doing our What's on Gig Guide as well, giving you recommendations of live music and events to check out in Berkshire over the coming week. 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Sunday School's up next.

0: Ariana Grande on B Radio. It's Charlie Charles. It's just coming up to 20 minutes to one, and it's time for this. This is Sunday School. Now, each week we give you a question with the aim to educate and entertain you at the same time, and we seem to be doing really well with these each week. Now then, you may have seen some large objects around Reading in particular. It's part of the Reading Dino Trail, and this week's question is: across all 19 dinosaur models on the Reading Dino Trail, approximately how many toy bricks have been used in total? Is it A, around 180,000, B, around 500,000, or C, around 1 million toy bricks? We'll be giving you the answer in a bit.
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Jason Phillips on B Radio, just come up to 10 to 1. Charlie Charles. And this week's Sunday School is in session now. My question a few moments ago was, across all 19 dinosaur models currently on the Reading Dino Trail, you may have seen them about in Reading, approximately how many toy bricks have been used in total? Is it A, 180,000 toy bricks, B, 500,000 bricks, which is 500,000, or C, 1,000,000 bricks? The answer is 1,000,000 bricks, C. And make sure you keep an eye out for the giant Stegosaurus, which alone, see, I'm quite terrified by this, is built from more than 180,000 bricks. And there's also a collection of little adorable baby dinosaurs hidden around Reading Town Centre. And the Reading Dino Trail goes on for the next 3 weeks. Sunday School is back next week.

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Afternoon, it's B Radio out the weekend with Sienna Spyro. And Die on This Hill at 14 minutes after one on your Sunday afternoon. You're with Joe. Right then, let's get Jason Derulo on right now, The Other Side.

0: Maroon 5, She Will Be Loved at B Radio, Sunday afternoon across Berkshire from Reading. You're with Joe. And I played you Jason Derulo as well before that with The Other Side. Right, stay there. Great tunes on the way, including Mark Ronson and Bruno Mars next.
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Happy Radio at the weekend with Aerosmith. I don't want to miss a thing. That still sounds great, doesn't it? And Mark Ronson and Bruno Mars before that. Uptown Funk at 1:30 on the 2nd of August. Right, still some great tunes to come then. We're going to get you Zara Larsson on right now. This is Can't Tame Her at B Radio.

0: Dua Lipa, Training Season, B Radio, Sunday afternoon across Berkshire from Reading. Another hot one today, highs of 29 degrees across the county, lows of 13 overnight in our patch.
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Be Radio at the weekend with Bella Kay. I love it, I love it, I love it. So good, she named it three times. And before that, I played you Tasmin Archer and Sleeping Satellite as well. Right then, some great tunes still to come. I've got Train and Take That to play you after this from Justin Timberlake. It's What Goes Around, Comes Around at B Radio.

2 minutes to two, it's Train and Hey Soul Sister at B Radio on your Sunday afternoon across Berkshire. Right, let's see if we can squeeze in another song just before 2 o'clock. This is Topic and A7S Breaking Me, and the latest headlines on the way next. 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
3: There'll be the odd rain shower in northern Scotland as we move deeper into this afternoon. Fine, dry and pretty hot around the rest of the UK. Your high today is 28 degrees Celsius.
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3: Famously, Britain's never had a written constitution, but all that could be set to change. With more, here's Lucy Gormanley.
4: New Prime Minister Andy Burnham says a written constitution could be needed for Britain as he begins to take a different approach to running the country. He previously called for a written constitution in 2024 book Head North, a rallying cry for a more equal Britain, which he co-authored with Liverpool City Region Metro Mayor Steve Rotherham. Mr Burnham says the new proposals increase the case for a formal constitution because they would fundamentally change the way Britain's governed.
3: An elderly woman who developed heatstroke while taking shelter in a car is the latest person to die following the powerful earthquake which struck Japan last week. Massive attack have been banned from re-entering Singapore after an investigation found that they displayed a Palestinian flag during a show there. And Vincent Pastore, the actor best known for playing Salvatore Bonpensiero on The Sopranos, has died at the age of 80 years old. That's the latest from Radio News Hub. I'm John Collins.
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Harry Styles, American Girls at B Radio on your Sunday afternoon, a sunny Sunday afternoon across Berkshire from Reading with Alicia Keys. Before that, If I Ain't Got You. Right then, we're going to go to Pulp now and Disco 2000, and I've got the script on the way.

0: It's The Script at B Radio for the first time on your Sunday afternoon across Berkshire. Now, we are in August. 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
3: 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And importantly, she's got a harpsichord in her drawing room. Which instrument has got 88 keys, Phil? 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

Turkey Hill, chasing status. It's Disconnect at B Radio on your Sunday afternoon across Berkshire. 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

0: across Berkshire from Reading. 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Okay, some great tunes still to come. I've got Will Smith coming your way and Tate McRae, Sports Car. 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

sounding great in the sunshine, that one. Will Smith, B-Radio, It's Miami, and Tate McRae before that. Right, still some good songs to come there. Jennifer Lopez, Love Don't Cost a Thing on the way. After this now, from Girls Aloud, it's Biology at B-Radio.

Love this tune from Olivia Dean. It's Man I Need at B Radio on your Sunday afternoon. 5 to 3 right now. Some great tunes on the way after the news at 3. Then Beyonce first. And this, it's Break My Soul at B Radio.

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3: There'll be the odd rain shower in northern Scotland as we move deeper into this afternoon. Fine, dry and pretty hot around the rest of the UK. Your high today is 28 degrees Celsius.
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3: Prime Minister says that Britain may need a written constitution as the country adopts a new approach to government. Andy Burnham says the increased devolution that he's proposing fundamentally changes the way that Britain's governed, and we may need a catch-all constitutional document. The vast wildfire near Bordeaux in France, which scorched an area four times the size of Paris and forced nearly 250,000 people to evacuate their home, remains contained but is still burning. Hundreds of miles away, a newer blaze in Provence has not yet been contained. 3,000 firefighters remain deployed across the two sites. More than 2,000 people have crossed the English Channel in small boats since Andy Burnham became Prime Minister. The latest figures show that 326 migrants arrived in four boats yesterday. However, the total for the year so far is down significantly when compared with this time in 2025. And Madonna was joined by Kylie Minogue for a surprise performance at World Pride in Amsterdam overnight. That's the latest from Radio News Hub. I'm John Collins.
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Sienna Spyro, Material Lover at B Radio on your Sunday afternoon across Berkshire from Reading. And Reading SC back in action next Saturday afternoon in the EFL Cup. Yeah, the first round, they're away to Bromley, kickoff 3 p.m. And then the weekend after that, we're getting League One started again with a home fixture against Luton Town.

0: This is a cracker, isn't it? Top Loader, Dancing in the Moonlight at B Radio on your Sunday afternoon across Berkshire. You're with Joe. One Direction before that, and Story of My Life as well. Right then, still some great tunes to come for you this afternoon. I've got Fats and Small on the way, and John Newman queued up next.
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Fat and Small, Turn Around, B Radio, Sunday afternoon across Berkshire from Reading. Just half an hour of me then. And don't forget, tonight from 7, Berkshire Unplugged. Back with you with Charlie and Bray and Berkshire Culture Connect as well from 8 o'clock tonight. Right then, this now from Lewis Capaldi. 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

0: in the sunshine. It's B Radio at the weekend on your Sunday afternoon with Perry and Forget About Us, and an absolute classic from Vanessa Carlton before that, A Thousand Miles. Okay, some great tunes still to come then. Taylor Swift to play you, and I'm back with TLC, No Scrubs, next at B Radio.
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Taylor Swift, The Fate of Ophelia at B Radio on your sunny Sunday afternoon across Berkshire. There is some rain on the way. Tuesday, it's looking likely we're going to get some heavy rain showers, although it is only going to be showers, apparently, so we might not really feel any different afterwards. Highs of 29 degrees today, lows of 12 overnight across Berkshire. Right, let's get the debut single from the Black Eyed Peas on now. It's Where Is the Love at B Radio.

only girl in the world at B Radio Sunday afternoon. Thank you very much indeed for your company. Don't forget, tonight from 7, we've got Charlie, Charles and Bray back with you with Berkshire Unplugged. And of course, Berkshire Culture Connect tonight from 8 as well. I'll leave you with Harry Styles' Golden. Have a great rest of your weekend and I'll see you next week.

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Made You Love Me on B Radio across Berkshire. Good afternoon, it's me, Olive, with you until 7 o'clock, bringing you the best vibes from music, old and new, taking you into your Sunday night. Now, a little banger, but not even a little one, that would not serve it justice. This is a huge banger, a proper party one, because it may be Sunday, but we're not into Monday yet. So let's keep these good vibes going. Stardust on B Radio Music.

0: 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And on the way, Take That and Miley Cyrus.
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with, I remember in 2023 this was like the most streamed song of all time, Flowers on B Radio. Is anybody else getting very social media fatigued? Like, what I'm noticing is at least one day a week, I actually just can't go on it. Like, I just can't look at my phone because we are being fed so much information and so many ways that we should be living and advice we should do and new routines we should do. Wake up at 5 a.m. You need to eat this much protein, all of this. And it's so overwhelming for us. I don't know how we are able to survive and live a happy life like that. It's just too much. So I'm finding now, like, Sundays is my no social media day. Just, you know, touch grass, go on a walk, read a book, listen to some good music, and don't worry about it because it's just too much. Anyway, let's get the good vibes back up. Our City, Kylie Rae Jepsen on B Radio. Good time. And look, we are going.

0: 90s classic, Mark Morrison, Return of the Mac on B Radio across Berkshire. 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

other days, but I genuinely don't think we have another artist like Whitney Houston yet. Because think about it, she was creating songs that were bangers. They were proper party songs that all your family knows, but also she was giving us insane vocals. Like, do you know what I mean? There's not really that balance. I would say Zara Larsson with Midnight Sun is very similar, but someone like Tyler, yes, she's giving us party bangers, but the vocals aren't as insane as Whitney. Do you see what I mean? Anyway, someone who's got insane vocals, let's get them on right now. Pink, Who Knew on B Radio.

I don't think you can get a party banger more than Usher and Ludacris. Yeah, like this comes on. I think every single party I've been at, this song has come on, and it came out, what, 20 years ago, 25 years ago? It's 2026, babes, and we're still playing that song. Party banger officially. Also, this one, it's a bit slower, but this is a party vibe. Destiny's Child on B Radio. Bills, bills, bills.

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Ross, and you absolute icon. Like, you might as well be on the Hollywood Walk of Fame with this song. Like, it literally broke the internet. And the fact that it came out last year, it almost took like 6 months to pick up. And now, a year later, it is huge. That just showed you how the music industry is changing. Zara Larsson, Midnight Sun on B Radio. I'm Olive with you until 7 o'clock, bringing you the best music, old and new, because you know I love a throwback. And this one, I have to admit, yes, it was 2012, which is not old, but to me, this is so nostalgic because it's kind of that era of all these kind of coming of age movies coming out. Tumblr was a thing. This indie aesthetic, kind of Lana Del Rey was coming out. And that was my early teens. This is Lumineers with Ho Hey on B Radio.

0: Shores, Breathless on B Radio, and we have got more throwbacks coming up. Firstly, Olly Murs, he's not that much of a throwback, but it's kind of early 2000s, 2010s maybe. And Gabrielle. Oh, I'm excited to play these ones.
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nearly 5:30 in your Sunday evening. Gabrielle with Dreams. Now, I've started a step challenge. So I've got a community of tall women from across the UK and internationally. I've started a step challenge. We have 100 women involved from all across the world, and we are getting our steps in, and we have a leaderboard. I cannot believe how many steps some people do. I thought doing 10,000 steps a day was like a big deal, like, because I even struggled to get that in, especially if I'm not going to work one day. How do you do 10,000 steps when you've got nowhere to walk? Some of these women are doing 20,000 steps a day, 25,000 steps a day. I'm like, girl, this is crazy. But also, I'm so impressed. Like, I wish I could do that. So yesterday, obviously got a bit competitive. I did around 21,000 steps. And my feet are killing me today. They are so sore. So I don't know how everyone's doing this like it's a regular thing. Imagine Dragons now on B Radio with Thunder.

0: I mean, can you get a better dance duo than Calvin Harris and Ellie Goulding? 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Banger after banger, they do not miss. And round the corner, we've got Britney Spears and Samba.
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R&B radio. Don't you think summer has suddenly come around really quickly? Like, it feels like it's taken so long to get to August, but now we're at August, it's like, oh, and a oop. Because you know when you say, oh, I need to get a summer body ready for my holiday, and then time goes by and suddenly it's now August and I'm like, I'm not really summer body ready, but my holiday's in 2 weeks. And you, at this point, you're just like, you know what? What more can I do? I'm trying to do my 10K steps a day. I'm eating healthy. It is what it is. Lady Gaga on B Radio now. Paparazzi and Sugar Babes in a few minutes.

this has got to be one of the catchiest songs of all time. Also, it came out in 2024. You're telling me APT came out 2 years ago? Feel like it just came out. Like, am I having some sort of brain aneurysm? I don't understand. You're listening to me, Olive, on B Radio with you until 7 o'clock, bringing you the best songs, old and new. Mimi Webb now, House on Fire.

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6: Cloud will increase across Northern Ireland, Scotland and the north of England, bringing some outbreaks of rain. Elsewhere, mostly dry with clear spells. Lows, though, of around 13 degrees Celsius.
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6: Prime Minister Andy Burnham pledges to be relentless in tackling small boat crossings. During his visit to Dover, he highlighted that crossings are down significantly in the past year, but he's not yet complacent on the issue. A teenage girl has died after suffering a medical episode at the Kendall Calling Music Festival. John Collins has the details.
7: The 17-year-old died at just after 2 a.m. this morning at the festival in the Lake District. Cumbria police have said that her family have been told and are being supported by specialist officers. A spokesperson for the festival said paramedics and medical personnel provided emergency care and did everything they could. They've also extended their deepest sympathies to the individual's family.
6: And Real Madrid have praised UEFA for helping protect football at a decisive moment. It's after FIFA abandoned their plans to sell stakes in a World Cup company to private investors. Opposition from three confederations prompted FIFA to drop the controversial proposal, which is a significant setback to President Gianni Infantino. That's the latest from Radio News Hub. I'm Matthew Dunn.
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coming up to 6:15 in your Sunday evening, Sabrina Carpenter with Please, Please, Please, giving us the girly pop energy. I'm Olive with you for another hour, bringing you the best music, old and new, because we do love a good throwback here. Bit of Sienna Spiro now, a new one, Die on This Hill. Well, not new, but more current, you get me. And then a throwback from Bastille. Oh, I used to love those guys.

0: Bastille with Pompeii on B Radio. Now, for those of you with kids, and I'm talking small children, how do you cope entertaining them for the whole summer holidays? Like, genuinely, how are you doing it? Because I had to look after a 10-year-old the other day, and oh my gosh, it was constant. It was relentless. They just couldn't, you know, be occupied for longer than 10 minutes. It's like, you know, just on to the next thing, constantly needing attention and something to do. I'm like, can you not just relax for a second? I was like, when you get older, you will die for a rest. So can you just rest now?
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holiday vibes. I ain't worried. I hope you are having a great summer holiday. I hope you're getting a rest in. If you're working, I hope you are fully resting on the weekends. Do you know something that's so jammy? You know these companies that do summer hours? So they end on a Friday at like 1 o'clock. My sister has it. I'm like, who even allowed this, and why is this not at every single UK company? I think it's like an American company thing, but what a life hack. Imagine having the whole of Friday afternoon off. Oh, what a dream. The Wanted Now on V Radio with Glad You Came, and Mark Ronson is on the way.

0: What a collaboration. Mark Ronson and Miley Cyrus with Nothing Breaks Like a Heart. Honestly, but Mark Ronson with Miley Cyrus, Dua Lipa and Amy Winehouse, absolute chef's kiss. On the way, Dua Lipa herself, Sam Fender and Olivia Dean on B Radio.
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such a beautiful song. There's a reason that song has been in the charts since it came out. Like, literally, I think it's been 6 months or something. No, it must have been longer than that. Maybe a year, and it's been in the charts the whole time. Crazy. Sam Fender, Olivia Dean, Rain Me In, and now Sunny Fedora and Libyanka with a really underrated party song, Let Me Be.

Olivia Rodrigo's stupid song. We are all obsessed with that, especially because she's just created a music festival created all by women where the lineup is all women. Yep, we're obsessed with you. It's nearly 7 o'clock, so I've got to love and leave you now, but do not move a muscle because Charlie and Bray are bringing you Berkshire Unplugged. We've got a new artist from Berkshire, Rudy. He writes, produces, mixes all his own music, so make sure you stick around. I'll be back same time, same place next week. And Marie and Shania Twain are leaving you with a little unhealthy.

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4: Cloud will increase across Northern Ireland, Scotland and the north of England, bringing some outbreaks of rain. Elsewhere, mostly dry with clear spells. Lows, though, of around 13 degrees Celsius.
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4: Over 2,000 people have crossed the English Channel since Andy Burnham became PM. However, the overall number compared to 2025 is down significantly. Home Secretary Shabana Mahmood says what they're doing is working.
5: It is having an impact. We've seen already 1,100 boats and engines seized. That is taking out of circulation equipment that would have been used in order to facilitate people crossing the Channel. We've seen 1,900 arrests of people smugglers so far this year.
4: After a Scottish woman's body was found in a suitcase in Athens, a man has now been arrested. The 26-year-old, who is described as a foreigner by Greek police, was arrested after the death of Elizabeth Jane Ross. And Neil Farchi admits his career farewell exceeded all expectations after the cyclist cemented his status as Scotland's most prolific Commonwealth Games winner. Farchi moved top of the list on his own with gold in the men's tandem B1000-metre time trial. That's the latest from Radio News Hub. I'm Matthew Dudley.
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8: It's Charlie Charles on B Radio. This is Berkshire Unplugged, bringing you music from artists from Berkshire and the surrounding areas. And it is the first show of the month, and you know what that means by now. It is another artist takeover. And this month, we are joined by an independent artist from Berkshire who writes, produces and mixes his own songs, telling stories of love, struggle and more through poetry and lyrically performing excellence. He is Rudy, so we're going to be chatting with him, playing some of his tunes, and we might have a little bit of an extra bonus at the end. And we'll also have our What's On Good God giving you recommendations of live music and events to check out in Berkshire over the coming week. Bray would be doing it, but he is on holiday abroad for the first time in 2 years, probably spending most of the time sitting in the shade. Keep it locked to Berkshire Unplugged.
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0: It's Charlie Charles on B Radio with Berkshire Unplugged, and it is the first show of the month, and it is another artist takeover. We are joined in the studio by an independent artist from Berkshire who writes, produces and mixes his own songs, telling stories of love and more. In the studio this week we have Riddy. How you doing, mate?
1: Yes, I'm doing so well, man.
0: That's all right. I think the well, I know this for a fact, the first time we bumped into each other was in a pub,
1: mate. It was in the Nag's Head, just before the England game.
0: That was right. And you said that was the
1: finals,
0: yeah, that England Norway game.
1: Yeah, that was the one.
0: And you said that was the very first time you went into the Nag's. What did you think of it?
1: Decent, man. Yeah, no, I mean, I'd definitely go there again. It's such in like the middle of nowhere, and it's like you don't really expect it to be there.
0: But it's like it's in town, but it's not.
1: It's kind of hidden away.
0: It's kind of, yeah, and it's like it's in the know, but it is a great place. Where are you from?
1: Mate, I live in Mortimer, just a bit further than Burfield, if you know.
0: Okay.
1: So, yeah, I've lived there my whole life.
0: Did you go to school in Mortimer, I presume, then?
1: Actually, the school in Burfield, the Willing. Yeah, it's decent, actually.
0: Tell us a bit more about yourself and who Riddy is.
1: I mean, I've been making music for the past 6 years now, let's say. Mostly rapping. It started out with that. And then I went to study it at uni, actually, at ACM.
0: In Guildford.
1: Guildford, that's the one.
0: Let's tick that off the box. Another artist here on Berkshire Unplugged. That seems to be, do you know what? I just hear so many good things. What is so good about ACM?
1: Mate, it seems like a good launch pad, really. I mean, it's weird. The assignments are very practical, as if you're actually in the music industry. It's like a lot of collaboration, a lot of sort of actual projects where you're creating music or podcasts or videos and stuff. So, surrounded by that creative aspect.
0: Tell us a bit more about, so you went to ACM and obviously you went there because I presume you were already bitten by the music bug from a young age, and like here you are on the Artist Takeover here on Berkshire Unplugged on B Radio. So how it works, Riddy, is we're going to play three of your tracks. We might even do something a little bit special towards the end, and then we just chat about you, Riddy. It's your Artist Takeover, about your influences, your plans for the future and more. And we are going to play the first of your three tracks on this week's show. So we have got Soul Ties. What's the story behind that?
1: So this one, it was actually my second release on streaming platforms. I actually put it down as the name is Meet Me in the Morning in the end. I switched it last minute.
0: Oh, how come?
1: So it's all because of the chorus, really. So, I mean, it was just a beautiful song. I actually wrote it about my current girlfriend at the time. She had to go to work, or I did, and so we were just chilling. Yeah, I was just felt very deeply about it, so wrote that whole song in that one day.
2: Berkshire Unplugged.

less important. 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

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Long shifts keeping us at just an arm's reach apart, so we could only meet once it's dark. 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

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So we'll meet, look, yeah, sometime in the midweek. The midwinter when I'm with her doesn't seem as bleak. It's like the intimacy, it brings me inner peace, complete satisfaction, the strong attraction in action. I'm Saturday dreaming about the way she acting when I gotta go. The cold creeps back in when I left her on her own, and I'll be gone for a minute, so I got some time to think of gifts that I can bring her in the morning. I love all the little things you do, my worries feeling less important when I'm on my way to meeting you. So I'll be on my way, lay down.

0: Soul Ties here on Bartshire Unplugged on B Radio from Rudy, who is our artist takeover guest for August. So from school, did you go straight to ACM?
1: No, I went to college in Basingstoke in between QMC, I think it was. But mate, I studied like maths, economics, psychology. It was not really my speed. So yeah, and then just went straight for the music.
0: Who are your musical influences?
1: I have a few. I mean, there's one very close to home. My sister actually is a massive influence of mine. She is a professional blues singer. She's actually
0: really
1: killing it right now. Yeah, she's 4 years older than me.
0: What's her name? Has she got like a specific artist name?
1: Yeah, it's Luca May. It's LUCCAMAE. So she's doing insane things in this.
0: You've got both Italian and English heritage. So has either side of your family influenced your music or your creativity in any way, apart from your sister?
1: Yeah, for sure. I mean, growing up, it was mostly my dad. He loved his music. He used to play guitar with us and kind of taught us, well, he taught me the basics back in the day. I wish I stuck with it. Never did.
0: I really wished I played the guitar. My co-pilot's in Abray, obviously he's in the band. He obviously plays the guitar, and it's just amazing. Like when I see him doing a gig and he's like playing the guitar, I'm just like, I'm sort of like, you know, I've got the courage inside me for some beverages, thinking I can do that. But it's just like, I was like, I don't think I'll have the patience to
1: Real, man. I was just speaking to someone about that the other day, who's saying such a steep learning curve in order.
0: I'll tell you what instrument I'll be good at playing, and I used to when I was younger, the piano. So you know when you go through Reading Station, train station?
1: Oh yeah. Oh, they got one upstairs, don't they?
0: Have you seen that?
1: Yeah.
0: I'm quite tempted to play the bit. I tell you, don't judge. These are the tunes that I can play on a piano, which I learned off my keyboard when I was younger. I can play the first bit of the EastEnders theme tune.
1: No way.
0: London Bridge, Twinkle Twinkle Little Star, and Chopsticks.
1: Well, that's
0: kind of
1: pretty impressive.
0: That's quite. You know what? I might actually follow it up. So, music, was it in your house all the time?
1: Yeah.
0: Growing up, and did that naturally lead you to becoming an artist yourself?
1: To be honest, yeah, we've always loved our music. My dad's always playing his reggae in the house. I mean, to be fair, I never considered it until I was chilling with my friend when I was 16, and then just spitting over freestyle beats all summer. We just basically sit there. Sounds a bit sad, but yeah, he massively...
0: That's not sad.
1: He got me into it, man, and I'd always owe it to him, my mate Flynn. Big shout out.
0: Shout out to man like Flynn. We're going to be chatting more with Rudy here on Bartshire Unplugged on B Radio for our artist takeover for August. And we've got, well, Bray should be here, but he's hiding in the shade. So I presume that I'm going to have to do the What's on Gig Guide for this week next.
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0: It's Charlie Charles on B Radio. This is Berkshire Unplugged, bringing you music from artists from Berkshire and the surrounding areas. We are in the middle of our artist takeover with Rudy, and Bray is sitting somewhere in the shade near Canary Islands this week, so I'm going to do the What's on Gig Guide. First up, it's called Reckless tomorrow night at the Purple Turtle from 10, with the best in punk, emo, rock, metal and plenty more. No doubt there'll be a live, energetic, alternative club night atmosphere. And entry is free. It's an 18 plus event, so make sure you take your ID with you if you're thinking of going. And I've been saying for a little while that I should go to Club Reckless, and I will go 1 week, guaranteed. On Friday night, Britalica bring their Britney Spears metal tribute to Side 89 and Fry Street from 7. There'll be loads of Britney classics such as Toxic, Hit Me Baby One More Time. 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And this coming Saturday afternoon from 2, it's this year's Here Come the Sun Festival at the Rising Sun Arts Centre on South Street in Reading. Always a good day, I'll come back for that. Loads of live music and performances across 3 stages. 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The lineup includes Glass Half Broken, Shallow Days, they're a good band on the local scene here in Reading, Polly B Rose, Icy Music, woo, which our artist take a guest. Rudy has performed that and many more. And you can find out more details on all of these events at whatsonreading.com. And if you have any musical comedy events that you would like us to mention on our What's On Gig Garden, all you need to do is go to bradio.co.uk. 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

0: It's Charlie on B Radio, and we're in the middle of our artist takeover for August. Here on Bartra Unplugged with Rudy. You're a great artist that is representing Berkshire. How important has Reading in particular and beyond and its music scene been in shaping you as an artist?
1: Mate, Reading's been pretty important, to be honest. I mean, a lot of the open mics and early events I had performed at were all in Reading. I started with all the local pubs around me.
0: Give us a name of some of the public houses, correctly called.
1: In Mortimer, if you know, the Victoria Arms, the Horse and Groom, and then we did a few in the Button and Aldermaston and that.
0: You've done Icy Music.
1: Yeah, that was like the main one in Reading, really.
0: They're doing next weekend, the 8th of August, which I mentioned, and I was on Gig Guide. They're doing the Here Comes the Sun Festival. How was that experience at Icy Music? Describe the vibe to me. Sell it to me to go.
1: It's decent, and then you get artists from all over. I remember when I was there was a couple from London, and I feel like some came from like the Isle of Wight. Struggle to remember.
0: Really?
1: Yeah.
0: Made the journey from the Isle of Wight up to Reading.
1: I'm pretty sure. Wow. I think they were in London for the night and then kind of journeyed.
0: Okay. That is really impressive. One thing that really stood out to me listening to your music is that you write, you produce, and you mix all of your own music. And that is a very impressive and humongous skill set, because there's like four elements there as well. I mean, how long did it take you to become confident enough to handle every stage of that process?
1: To be honest, it's become quite a recent thing. I mean, this year I was trying to release a song every month. And then originally I was going to be paying people to mix it for me. I've probably been making the beats for the past couple of years. Like Meet Me in the Morning isn't my beat, but most of the new ones are. Now, and I paid some guy to do it, and I just thought to myself, I did get the demo back and I thought, yeah, you know what, I could do this myself. And it just keeps progressing. Always a learning curve.
0: The next track we're going to play is one that we played about 3-4 weeks on the show. Got a great response to it, Subtle Love. And I think what kind of ignited the love for that track here on this show is the little video clip that we put in on our social media post. What's the story behind Subtle Love?
1: Mate, Subtle Love, that's actually a much older song as well. I've only just recorded it and mixed it and made the beat.
0: When did you originally write that one then?
1: I wrote this about 2 years ago. It was around the same time as Meet Me in the Morning, actually. So it was a very...
0: We're going to play it now here on Bartra Unplugged on B Radio. Subtle Love from Rudy.

like to take my time. 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Let's keep it on the slide, they don't need to know your mind. I just like it when we touch, like, it's just us. I can keep a secret so people don't kick a fuss. Believe it when you see it, but I guess you've seen enough. It's no longer if or maybe lately, I think it's a must. I like the sound of us, I like the sound of you and me. Don't

0: time. 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Let's keep it on the slide, they don't need to know your mind. I just like it when we touch now. It's just us. I can keep a secret so people don't kick a fuss. Believe it when you see it, but I guess you've seen enough. It's no longer riff or maybe lately I think it's so much. And if it wasn't, then it'd break me down to dust. It was what it was. That subtle love.
1: Subtle love from Rudy here in Berkshire Unplugged on B Radio, and he is our artist takeover guest for August. With that song we just played, there's like a really atmospheric feel to it. Was that something that you set out to create from the beginning with that song, or did it like naturally develop during production, which obviously you did yourself?
0: Yeah, man. I mean, it was definitely something we were going for, but also kind of, yeah, developed with the production. So I originally wrote it to a song off YouTube, obviously 2 years ago. And then just in the past couple months, it didn't take as long really. We just swapped out bit by bit, had Luca play guitar. And then my cousin Dylan as well did some topping guitar. And then, yeah, she did them background vocals that just sound beautiful on it. And then I just added a few synths and it was just done, really.
1: That sounds amazing. Your songs explore love, struggle, you sort of free poetry and storytelling really sort of like encapsulates the message that you're trying to get across there. Why is it important for you to write about real experiences rather than just creating catchy songs, which most artists do?
0: That was one of my main sort of things that I lived by when I started writing music. I wanted it to be absolutely truthful. I wanted it to be completely real events. And do you know what? When it comes to performing live, I see people really connect to it in a different way.
1: On the show, we obviously champion artists from Berkshire. Is there like any other artists or bands out there that you like, follow, want to do a shout out to?
0: Yeah, for sure. I mean, many of my mates from uni, there's Kassa, the creator, insane rapper, he's sick.
1: Whoop, whoop.
0: We got Drizzy, he's cold, one of the coolest.
1: I like that.
0: And yeah, my cousin Dylan as well, he's coming up, he's a bit younger than me.
1: Oh, okay.
0: He's a guitarist, but he's been writing some insane lyrics right now.
1: So. Oh, nice. Does he live near you?
0: He lives very close to me, so he hasn't started releasing yet, but there will come a time.
1: It's our artist takeover guest for August, Rudy, here on Berkshire Unplugged on B Radio. And if, like Rudy, if you would like to be sat in the chair, which he is, opposite me in the studio, we'll be giving you the contact details on how to get your music into us next. And who knows, that could lead to you being played on the show. Or you can even go that one step further and come in and do an artist takeover.

0: Hello, it's Charlie and Rudy here on Bachelor Unplugged on B Radio. We are doing the Arts Takeover for August with Rudy. He was in the studio with us and he chose this instrumental that we are chatting over. What's it called, Rudy?
1: Mate, this instrumental is the Mac Miller type beat on YouTube. It's beautiful. I've been writing to it lately.
0: Ah, I like it. I like it a lot. And if, like Rudy, you are an artist from Berkshire, and, or, you know, maybe you're a singer-songwriter, a DJ producer, a country music singer, blues singer, we're looking to hear your music. We are open to all, but you've got one question, haven't you? How do you go about getting your music into us, Rudy? How do we go about getting the music into us?
1: Right, you've got to find the website, and that is at bradio.co.uk/on-air/Berkshire Unplugged. That's bradio.co.uk/on-air/Berkshire Unplugged.
0: And that is exactly what Rudy did, and we could be playing your music here on this very show, or we can go one step further and get you in for an artist takeover. 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
7: Regulators. You regulate any stealing of his property. We're damn good, too. But you can't be any geek off the street. 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Earn your keep.

0: It's Charlie and Rudy here on B Radio for Berkshire Unplugged this week. We are doing an artist takeover with Rudy. He's an independent artist from right here in Berkshire. And Rudy, being completely independent means that you're wearing a lot of hats. What's been the toughest lesson you've learned since releasing your own music?
1: The toughest lesson would be being consistent even when you're not getting anything back from it. Sometimes I've recorded and produced a song that I thought is absolute my best work yet, gonna do absolutely amazing, even promoted it to a semi-good amount, and then it just totally flops. And it's like, you have to separate yourself from that.
0: How did you come back from that setback?
1: You just have to accept it completely and move on to the next project. You have to understand that the listener isn't gonna see the same as you in terms of which is your best song.
0: And switching it up a bit, outside, what do you do for a living?
1: Right now, well, I was doing a bit of labouring for a furniture company. I mean, just since uni, just to get a bit of cash in. It's nothing that exciting.
0: Yeah.
1: But right now, I'm just getting into a bit of telesales as well. So it's
0: Yeah. And then what? Do you have any like hobbies or interests? Do you like sports?
1: Yeah, I mean, I go to the gym a lot. I mean, I spend too much time there.
0: And what about sports? Do you follow any football teams?
1: To be honest, I don't.
0: Okay, I was going to say, we'll be going on a different road.
1: Yeah.
0: I thought you were going to say you were Tottenham. I'd be like,
1: I don't know
0: the interview. So we've got one more track of yours that we're going to play. It is called Fighting Fires. So I hope this is when I say what's the story behind this, I hope I'm not sort of gonna be alarmed by your answer.
1: Nah, it's all good. So this song, even older than the last actually. So
0: how old is this one?
1: Probably about 3 years old. I mean, I wrote it about a very toxic relationship where nothing was going right. Yeah, I got my sister featured on this, Luca May. She's on the chorus, and we produced this all ourselves. And
0: here it is, Fighting Fires, from our artist takeover guest for August, Rudy, here in Berkshire Unplugged on B Radio.

till I get rid of my stress, until my attempts get successful in completing my tests. 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I sit and list my regrets, then history repeats itself. 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

0: lost my past with half a glass of hard liquor. Last time you asked about my scars, I laughed with you. Cause I just tried to find a silver lining in light of my past. I find it hard to keep a track of lies that I deliver. I live in the moment, but lo and behold, still reminisce. What's that issue still hold dear, still wish it didn't exist. I sit and list my sicknesses, but shit is too explicit. So instead to fill the silence, I just kiss your lips.
1: Fighting Fires here on Bartscher and Plugs on B Radio from our artist Takeover, guest for August, Rudy. What's next for Rudy? I mean, can we expect more singles, maybe an EP, or even an album?
2: 100%. It's going to be singles primarily for the start of this, the rest of this year. Yeah. But I'm just thinking about the EP so much lately. I think that would be the next step, get a proper project in the works.
1: And have you got any gigs lined up, any performances?
2: Yeah, unfortunately none that local at the moment, but next month I'll be at, I think it's called Compton Festival, down south somewhere.
1: Okay.
2: Doing a long set there.
1: Ah, fair enough. And we'll have to get you to be doing some more gigs in Berkshire and Reading. You need to hit up Icy Music.
2: Yeah,
1: and
2: 100%.
1: Do something there. And where can we follow you on the socials? Are you on Instagram? Well, I know you're on Instagram, but where can we find you on the socials?
2: Yeah, take a look on Instagram, TikTok. It's under I Am Rudy Music, and then on Spotify it's just Rudy, R-U-D-I.
1: Well, thank you very much for coming in to Berkshire Unplugged here on B Radio and being our artist takeover guest for August.
2: No worries at all. Thank you so much for having me.
1: You're welcome. We promised that we'd do something a little extra if you're up for it.
2: Yeah, man.
1: Trying to do a little freestyle.
2: Let's do it.
1: All right, let's do it.
3: This is.

0: Never needed much, I'm comfy on my own. They say that if you love them, you should let them go. See, hold them too close to your heart, this chance of scars will grow. It's hard to make it last, and even harder to start, watch it fold. Full circle moment now, it's over, then it's up and out. See, I'd be lying if I said you never done me proud. From all the things I should have said that still went unannounced. Let's lay it rest, you ever stressed, and I'll be there, no doubt. I got my mojo, now my money right. But no amount could ever budge that image in my mind. Picturesque design, divine, the finer things in life. They don't come free from what you left behind. Always a price, always a race on time. That's why my mind is always right. I keep my eyesight is fixed on prize, I sign out my desires. Time to retire my vics. I meant my vices, they ain't righteous. Lord, raise them on the tab. Possessions, they ain't priceless yet, but trust on the switch.
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2: 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Berkshire Culture Connect is up next. 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
5: Cloud will increase across Northern Ireland, Scotland and the north of England, bringing some outbreaks of rain. Elsewhere, mostly dry with clear spells. Lows, though, of around 13 degrees Celsius.
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5: Over 2,000 people have crossed the channel in the week since Andy Burnham took over as PM. However, we are at the lowest level of small boat crossings in years.
6: The number of crossings is down by 50% this year compared with the same period in 2025. The month we've just had, July, has been the lowest number for 6 years, people crossing. So clearly progress is being made, but we're not complacent.
5: The PM spoke in Dover today after announcing plans to double the amount of officers by the coast. A man has been arrested following the death of a Scottish woman whose body was found in a suitcase in Athens. 26-year-old man was arrested after the death of Elizabeth Jane Ross. The 38-year-old's body was discovered inside a suitcase by a homeless man in a derelict building last month. And Chelsea have signed the Argentinian international Valentin Barco from their sister club Strasbourg on a 7-year deal. That's the latest here from Radio News Hub. I'm Matthew Dudley.
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0: 12 to 12. Thank you very much to the Berkshire Unplugged for holding it down for us. And to everyone that has been holding it down on B Radio all week, thank you very much. Waiting for the big one, the Berkshire Culture Connect. And welcome to the Berkshire Culture Connect. My name is Thompson Chauke, T-Nice. Here is the show that shines a light on people, organizations, and community champions who are making a positive difference across Berkshire and beyond. Today, I'm delighted to welcome Richard Fort, a proud businessman, community supporter, and someone who has spent decades investing in people. After an extraordinary 23-year career in McDonald's, including serving as a chief operations officer for the UK and Northern Europe, Richard returned to his hometown of Reading in 2016 with a vision of building something very special. Starting with just four restaurants, he has grown his business to 31 restaurants across the counties, across four counties, actually, employing more than 3,000 people and creating opportunities for countless individuals to develop, progress, and thrive. But Richard's story is about much more than business success. He has been a passionate supporter of the Pride of Reading Awards for many years, proudly sponsoring the Inspiration Award, celebrating the unsung heroes who quietly transform lives across our community. His commitment to supporting local charities, community initiatives, and helping his employees reach their full potential reflects a deep belief that success is measured not only by growth, but by the positive impact we have on others. So this evening, we will be talking about leadership, community, giving back the Pride of Reading Awards, and what drives somebody who has dedicated so much of his life to creating opportunities for everybody. So the Pride of Reading Awards are more than just award ceremony. They are a celebration of quiet heroes among us, the people who give their time, lift others up, and make our town a kinder, stronger, and more connected place. They remind us that greatness is often found in acts of compassion, generosity, and service that happens every single day. Guess what? The nominations have now closed, but the spirit of Pride of Reading Awards continues here at the Berkshire Culture Connect. Our community is full of people who are going above and beyond, and often without recognition and applause. And we like to share those stories like it is, the way it is, no preservatives, no sugarcoating, just pure from the source. With that in mind, I'm going to play you a track, Into You, by Ariana Grande, and we can start our conversation with Richard Fort.
1: This is B Radio.

0: beautiful song Into You by Ariana Grande. My name is Thompson Chauke T Nice. We are the Berkshire Culture Connect on B Radio. I started by asking Richard about his own journey with McDonald's, the lessons he has learned along the way, and the people who have inspired him. Every great path leaves footprints, and every mentor leaves an echo. Here's how he has to tell the story and how his story began.
1: When I graduated from university, I didn't know what I wanted to do. And a best friend from university rang me up and said, have you tried McDonald's? And I hadn't. I was working at the BBC at that time, and I applied to McDonald's and I got accepted, and it was a chance for me to move to London. That was kind of what I wanted to do. I wanted to go to the big city. I just fell in love with McDonald's, from the training, the support, the responsibility they gave you. They gave it to me quicker than I thought I was ready to do it myself. And it's a part of my job that I love doing now, is creating those opportunities for people that work in my organization. And I loved it, and I was fortunate enough to progress to the senior levels of leadership within McDonald's for the UK and Northern Europe. I became the chief operating officer for a very big group of restaurants, and that was great. I learned so much. I learned some amazing skills from amazing leaders that helped me do my job. I also learned some things, not what to do, from some people that maybe weren't so good at their job. And I think you can learn things from
0: every
1: situation.
0: Yeah.
1: But you know, earlier on in my career, I was, again, fortunate enough to consult with franchisees. And that planted the seed in my mind that maybe one day in my future, that's something that I would like to do, because I think with my training, I could be successful. So McDonald's equipped me, knowingly or unknowingly, through my career, to be able to run a business.
0: Have you ever changed jobs, or you stayed with McDonald's?
1: I've had plenty of jobs. I worked really hard when I was a teenager. I worked in supermarkets. I worked with the BBC. I've even washed pots in pubs to earn money to be able to do my hobbies. But no, I have been fortunate enough since the age of 22 to have only worked with McDonald's.
0: Every successful person has someone who inspired them or believed in them early on. Who has had the biggest influence in your life, and what lessons have stayed with you since then?
1: Do you know what? It was the lady that took me to Forbury Gardens, my grandmother. She made me cry. Yeah. When I got my first pay packet, when I did a paper round, I'd get out of my bed at 4:30 in the morning and deliver newspapers to the local businesses in town. Yeah. And I got my first paycheck. It was £4.13. And my grandmother was at home with my mum, and I was proud. I've earned my first paycheck. My grandmother took it from me, gave me a pound back, and gave £3.13 to my mum, and said, that's for your mum to put food on the table and to clothe you. And I'm like, no, that's not fair. I did the newspaper round.
0: How come? She was sleeping.
1: And as much as I couldn't digest that as a 14, 15-year-old child, yeah, as I reflect back on that, that's given me the most important lesson in my life. Is it taught me the value of money, and it taught me that not everything is yours when you think it's yours. Because to be a good person in society, you have to give as much as you take. And that was my first lesson in actually having a family is a good example, where I've worked for 30 years. I take great pride in providing for my family, and I want my kids and my wife to be safe, to have a good quality of life. And that was the first lesson that was taught to me, is you work for the people around you, and you build that support network. It taught me a lesson in selflessness, I guess.

0: me.
1: It's so easy to fall in love with the Berkshire Culture Connect on B Radio. My name is Thompson Chauke T. Nice. In case you've just joined us, I'm speaking to Richard Fort. Richard's story is about much more than a business success. He has been a passionate supporter of the Pride of Reading Awards for many years, proudly sponsoring the Inspiration Award, celebrating the unsung heroes who quietly transform lives across our community. His commitment to supporting local charities, community initiatives, and helping his employees reach their full potential reflects a deep belief that success is measured not only by growth, but by the positive impact we have on others. I then asked Richard whether successful local businesses have a responsibility to give something back to the communities they serve. And you will also hear his message to the next generation, because a tree only grows as strong as the soil that holds it. And success is meant to ripple outward. Here is his view of feeding the roots that fed us and passing the torch to those who come next.
2: Absolutely. I wouldn't be here if we didn't have a community. Yeah. And that has to be... Actually, we were talking earlier on about the founder in the film McDonald's.
3: Yeah.
2: McDonald's was created and founded by a gentleman called Ray Kroc. And that was his founding principle, is we have to be part of a community. You have to give back to your communities. It's an essential part of being a successful business. And I find that really easy to do. Is this restaurant here that we stood in today opened in 1983. It's been a part of Reading's fabric for nearly 50 years. And I feel it's very incumbent upon me to play an important part in the community, to put back in the community, and to make it an even better place for future generations, not just while I'm.
1: So many young people look up to successful entrepreneurs like yourself. What message would you give to the next generation about success, community, using your platform to help others?
2: Do you know what? I see it so many times, day in, day out, with staff that start working for McDonald's. My advice would be, believe in yourself and work hard. And I think that's a really powerful combination. If you find somebody that can help you, to train you and give you the skills to be the best version of yourself, the sky's the limit. I take that role really seriously in helping young people achieve what they're capable of achieving.
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2: You see, on those days, you see kindness. You see kindness between people that haven't met before. It seemed a very kind environment. And in this fast-paced world, it's easy to be critical of things. And Pride of Reading, that there is no criticism. It's all joy and celebration and recognition for wonderful things that happen in this world.
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0: You are the best thing by D Rim. Yes, we are the best thing ever in the Berkshire and in Reading. After an extraordinary 23-year career in McDonald's, including serving as a chief operation officer for the UK and Northern Europe, Richard returned to his hometown of Reading in 2016 with a vision of building something special, starting with just 4 restaurants. He has grown his business to 31 restaurants across 4 counties, employing more than 3,000 people and creating opportunities for countless individuals to develop, progress, and thrive. I asked Richard about some of his favorite things about Reading and what he enjoys doing on his day off, on his day off, and his standout Pride of Reading Awards memory so far. Even where the Kennet meets the Thames, and the true warmth of this town comes from its people and its quiet Sundays. Listen as he shares his personal map of Reading and the unforgettable night that celebrates its brightest stars. If you could only choose one Reading landmark to show someone visiting for the first time, where would you take them?
1: Do you know what? Can I have two?
0: Two, go for it. You've got two.
1: The first one, one's really easy.
0: Yeah.
1: And I'm going to call it the wrong name, but then I'll correct myself. The Medeski Stadium. The Medeski Stadium. When I finished my first half marathon and finished in the stadium, I had tears in my eyes.
0: Yeah.
1: That was an awesome experience. But of course, it's now called the Select Coalition Stadium. So, hey.
0: That's one of them.
1: The other one was Forbury Gardens. Forbury Gardens.
0: Iconic, isn't it?
1: Yeah, it's my earliest memories of Reading when I was a child. And I don't know how young I was, maybe 2 or 3. But my grandmother and my auntie would... I remember having picnics in the park when I was maybe 2 or 3 with my grandmother and auntie while my mum was working, or we were waiting for her to finish work in Reading.
0: What's your favourite independent cafe or restaurant in Reading?
1: Do you know what? I don't know the name of it, but there's a little coffee shop in Cross Street. I sometimes meet people there for a quick cup of tea or coffee and cake. They did great cakes.
0: Mm. River Thames or River Kennet?
1: Oh, yeah. I'm a fisherman. And I'm going to say River Kennet, because I used to spend a lot of evenings with my best friends trying to catch barbel in the River Kennet.
0: Oh, yeah. I love fishing.
1: Yeah.
0: If Reading has its own anthem, and what song would you choose for Reading?
1: Oh, it's going to be football related as well. I think it's going to be Sweet Caroline, just because I've had some good matches where we've been singing that in the stadium.
0: Oh, beautiful. What's your favourite Pride of Reading memory over the years?
1: It was my first one, and that's maybe 2017 or 2018, and it's what struck me on just what an amazing event it is and how much effort goes into putting off a really professional event. It was airlines themed, and it was around travelling, and every interview, every video was hosted by a pilot or an air hostess. It just seemed really connected.
0: What Reading event do you always look forward to?
1: There is a lantern procession, festival light procession around Christmas time. I've seen it either walking from home or travelling around Reading. It just stops you in your tracks when you see it in Reading. It's glorious.
0: On your off day?
1: Yeah.
0: In Reading, your free day with no work. How do you spend it and where?
1: When I get a free day off, I like to run. I like to cycle. I would love to go fishing more often and to get onto some of the rivers around Reading. But I'd probably say fishing in a lake on the outskirts of Reading.
2: This is B-Rock.

0: Don't Break the Heart, Tom Grennan. Even though the nominations have closed, we will keep shining a light on people that are going above and beyond in our community. And we like to share these stories like it is, the way it is, no preservatives, no sugarcoating, just pure from the source. So if you know someone who inspires you, share the story with us. Let's continue shining a light on the people who make Reading beautiful. One act of kindness at a time, we will get there. Because when we celebrate goodness, we encourage more of it. And together, we can keep building a community that notices value, and values and honors those who go above and beyond. The Pride of Reading Awards are a huge part of celebrating our local community. So I asked Richard about his involvement and what the awards represent to him. A community is woven together by its unsung heroes. And once a year, we stop to celebrate the threads that keeps us strong. Listen to what it means to stand in a room filled with pure inspiration. We are talking about Pride of Reading Awards 2026, which will take place on the 17th of October at Hilton Hotel. Awards celebrate local heroes, volunteers, charities, businesses, schools, and community champions. And you happen to sponsor one of the awards.
1: I do, yeah. I sponsor the Inspiration Awards. And I have done, I think it's my seventh year, and it is such an amazing event.
0: Yeah, you've supported the Pride of Reading Awards for many years now, particularly the Inspiration Awards. Why is it important for you and your business to invest in recognizing the people who quietly make a difference in our community?
1: I think it started for me, first of all, I was born in Reading, so you're pushing on an open door when it comes to anything supporting things that happen in Reading. And I'm fortunate enough to own a business. And what's important to me, when you run a business, you are nothing without your customers, and you're certainly nothing without your people. And you don't have a right to run a successful business unless you are willing to be part of that community and to put back in that community. And when I first came across the Pride of Reading Awards, I was really struck on how it was shining a light, to use one of your phrases, on people that do amazing things for their community without really expecting any recognition. It comes from within. And it's, I get

0: great pride in just seeing those people being recognised for wonderful things they do in our town, to make it a great place to work, to live and to enjoy as a visitor.
1: So at B Radio, our core values is to share stories that makes a difference in our community, and we like to share these stories exactly how it is, with no preservatives and no sugarcoating. Every year we hear incredible stories of ordinary people doing extraordinary things, and having sponsored the Inspiration Award for so many years, is there a story or winner that has particularly stayed with you, and why?
0: I got the opportunity to meet a young girl called Amelie and her parents, her mother. And during lockdown, coming out of COVID, she was really struggling, as a lot of people did, to feel good about going back to school, and she'd lost some of that confidence. But during lockdown, she discovered a secret talent, that she was great at painting and watercolours. And she'd started to paint watercolours and create cards, but with her mum's help, she started to sell those. And her brother has got learning difficulties, and she wanted to raise money to help that charity make his life better. And when I got the chance to meet her, and she was rightly recognised as the winner of the Inspiration Awards maybe 3 or 4 years ago, I offered her the opportunity of whether she would like to commission some cards for McDonald's that were Christmas themed.
1: Sweet.
0: And all of the profits that she made would go to a charity of her choice. And she designed a range of 4 cards, I think, from memory. And we ordered 2,500 cards from her.
1: Wow.
0: And we sold them within a week. And that was amazing, to give back to show her what she was capable of doing, and how powerful that could be in a really positive way in the community.
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0: Why Don't You Give Us Your Love? Why Don't You Give Me Your Love by Sigala and John Newman. And Why Don't You Give Us Your Love? We are the Berkshire Culture Connect on B Radio. And we like to shine a light on people that are going above and beyond in our community. And we like to share these beautiful stories just the way it is. No preservatives, with no sugarcoating, pure from the source. So in my final part of our conversation with Richard Fort, I asked Richard what he looks for in people with potential and how he hopes his success and legacy will be remembered. Just like the rivers that shape Reading, true leadership is about what we carry forward and where we direct our flow. Here is how he spots the spark in the next generation and the footprints he hopes to leave behind in the town that he's lived and he loves.
1: I just look for a spark. I look for, they've got to do it. If they're willing to do it, then I've got the resources and the inclination to want to help them be the best person they can be. And I'll give you one quick example. A young gentleman that still works for me now, was working in a restaurant, and he told me a story where I decided not to go to university. And I saw that as an opening to able to support him, to be able to go through and get that degree that he's more than capable of achieving. But it would call for a lot of hard work on his part to fit doing a degree around working and a full-time job. And of course, yeah, having a young family that was coming up. But he made that commitment, and I was so proud to see him graduate 4 years later at Manchester Metropolitan University with a degree. He's recently opened a new restaurant for me in Wokingham last September. So those skills and his aptitude has enabled him to open up a brand new business as part of our organization.
0: Do you know what? Success is often measured by profits and growth, but you seem to measure success by the people around you, what drives you to every morning, and what gives you the greatest sense of achievement.
1: The one thing I've learned in McDonald's is it is founded on people. If you do not take the best care of your people, you will never have a successful business. And I want them to fulfill their potential. And if I can help them reach a certain level and that's them, then that's great. Not everyone wants a career in McDonald's the way I have had in 30 years. I take just as much pride seeing somebody leave with skills that has equipped them to go off and be a doctor or a scientist or to set up their own business. McDonald's has got that training and that resource to be able to enable everyone to be the best person.
0: And looking back at everything you have accomplished as a businessman, employer, mentor, community supporter, what legacy do you hope to leave both for your employees and for the people around Reading?
1: Legacy for my people, also for my customers, because you have to run great restaurants. You have to deliver great experiences for your customers to reward you with their custom. And I'd like to think, as I look back on the restaurants in Reading, that are my customers, as we've seen with the work that's going on in the Oracle at the moment, they will get a better experience today than they would 10 years ago. And they will get a better experience in the future continuously as I operate the franchise in Reading.
0: If a young entrepreneur was listening today, what advice could you give them about building a successful business without losing sight of the importance of people?
1: Just go for it. Just go for it and be courageous. What's the worst that could happen? You'll never find out unless you give it a go. And I think many people will surprise themselves. In fact, people do it already. Yeah, they're surprising themselves along the way, but you won't know unless you try. And I think that's got to come from within. But be courageous, because you won't be the first person or the last person that's faced that dilemma. Do I do it or don't I do it? Do it responsibly, obviously. But if you can summon that courage inside you, I had to do it when I started out as business. I'd never run a business before. I wanted to do that because I knew the McDonald's framework. And I have absolute respect for entrepreneurs, because you have to be courageous to be successful.
0: Do you know what? My takeaway today would be, you took a chance on someone and they have exceeded your expectations. Mm-hmm. And they're now running a restaurant in Wokingham. Thank you very much for that.
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3: Looking into Monday, rain spreading north across Scotland with showers in Northern Ireland. Other areas remaining dry though with sunny spells. Feeling hot in the southeast with highs of around 29 degrees Celsius.
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3: Andy Burnham spoke in Dover about the small boat crossings issue.
4: We're just going to be relentless. People want to see this issue addressed. I heard that on the doorsteps in Makerfield. But we also need to build a system that offers safe routes for people as well, because that also takes away the selling point of the gangs.
3: It's after it was confirmed over 2,000 people have crossed the channel since he took power. However, the number of people crossing has dropped by 50% when compared with this time last year. A man has been arrested following the death of a Scottish woman whose body was found in a suitcase in Athens. 26-year-old man, who Greek police say was a foreigner to them, was arrested after the death of Elizabeth Jane Ross. The 38-year-old's body was discovered inside a suitcase by a homeless man in a derelict building last month. And Chelsea have signed Argentinian international Valentin Barco from Strasbourg on a 7-year deal. The 22-year-old, who played 6 times for Brighton in the Premier League, becomes the 7th arrival for Xabi Alonso's side. That's the latest from Radio News Hub. I'm Matthew Dudley.
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5: Looking into Monday, rain spreading north across Scotland with showers in Northern Ireland. Other areas remaining dry though with sunny spells. Feeling hot in the southeast with highs of around 29 degrees Celsius.
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5: Officers are being doubled in Dover to help protect our border from small boat crossings.
6: And we know we've already disrupted 46,000 crossings, so it is making a difference. That's why we're doubling the number of NCA officers, because we know that this is the work we need to do in order to secure our border.
5: That was the Home Secretary Shabana Mahmood, who spoke after the numbers were announced on small boat crossings this month. Since Andy Burnham came into power, we have seen over 2,000 people cross the channel, a number significantly smaller than in 2025. After a Scottish woman's body was found in a suitcase in Athens, a man has been arrested. 26-year-old man, who was described as a foreigner by Greek police, was arrested after the death of Elizabeth Jane Ross. A man has been shot dead at a traveller site near Swindon. Wiltshire police have launched a murder investigation and arrested a man in his 70s and a woman in her 40s. And Real Madrid have praised UEFA for helping protect football at a decisive moment after FIFA abandoned plans to sell stakes in the World Cup. That's the latest from Radio News Hub. I'm Matthew Dudley.
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0: Phil looks very confident this morning. And we all know because she's got a huge, great big mansion. She's got a moat. It's still got water on it. I don't know how she's done it. And importantly, she's got a harpsichord in her drawing room. Which instrument has got 88 keys, Phil? Is it a piano, an organ, or a harpsichord?
1: So I think it's the piano.
0: On your piano, because I know you've got one.
1: Yeah.
0: How many working of those 88 keys have you got?
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5: Looking into Monday, rain spreading north across Scotland with showers in Northern Ireland. Other areas remaining dry though with sunny spells. Feeling hot in the southeast with highs of around 29 degrees Celsius.
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5: Andy Burnham spoke in Dover about the small boat crossings issue.
6: We're just going to be relentless. People want to see this issue addressed. I heard that on the doorsteps in Makerfield. But we also need to build a system that offers safe routes for people as well, because that also takes away the selling point of the gangs.
5: It's after it was confirmed over 2,000 people have crossed the channel since he took power. However, the number of people crossing has dropped by 50% when compared with this time last year. A man has been arrested following the death of a Scottish woman whose body was found in a suitcase in Athens. 26-year-old man, who Greek police say was a foreigner to them, was arrested after the death of Elizabeth Jane Ross. The 38-year-old's body was discovered inside a suitcase by a homeless man in a derelict building last month. And Chelsea have signed Argentinian international Valentin Barco from Strasbourg on a 7-year deal. The 22-year-old, who played 6 times for Brighton in the Premier League, becomes the 7th arrival for Xabi Alonso's side. That's the latest from Radio News Hub. I'm Matthew Dudley.
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